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share forecast for the Midlands. Increasing our storm chances in the holiday weekend. I've been tracking some storms on weather radar. 69 degrees at low tonight with early evening storms. Afternoon storms likely tomorrow. Some of 1-inch rains. 83 degrees. More thunderstorms Sunday and Memorial Day.

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Weather Channel forecast for the Midlands. Increasing our storm chances in the holiday weekend. Already tracking some storms on weather radar. 69 degrees at 11 tonight with early evening storms. Afternoon storms likely tomorrow. Some of 1 inch rains. 83 degrees. More thunderstorms Sunday.

yes, you can get it, so why don't you know right now? Hey, man, you got your family, but I was a train of fact. It's not that DJ Khaled. I go back to the mid-70s, baby. 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

forecast for the Midlands. Increasing our storm chances in Bahia weekend. And we're already tracking some storms already right there. 69 degrees at low tonight with early evening storms. Afternoon storms likely tomorrow. Some of 1-inch rains. 83 degrees. More thunderstorms Sunday and Memorial Day.

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And I'll let you in on the rebound right here on the DJ Taz Show at the Throwbacks on Jams Radio. 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We out of here. Y'all be safe. It's Jams Radio with the Throwbacks in the mix. 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

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Weather Channel forecast for the Midlands, increasing our storm chances into the holiday weekend, and we're already tracking some storms on weather radar. 69 degrees at 11 tonight with early evening storms. Afternoon storms likely tomorrow, some of 1-inch rains, 83 degrees, more thunderstorms Sunday and Memorial Day, mid-80s.

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This Memorial Day.

Forecast for the Midlands, increasing our storm chances in the holiday weekend, and I've been tracking some storms on weather radar. 69 degrees at 11 tonight with early evening storms. Afternoon storms likely tomorrow, some of 1-inch rains, 83 degrees, more thunderstorms Sunday and Memorial Day, mid-80s. I need your outlets to spot.

This Memorial Day weekend, enjoy the shared emotions, rare heroes, and make safety your top prayer. 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Weather Channel forecast for the Midlands. Increasing our storm chances in the holiday weekend. Are already tracking some storms already right there. 69 degrees at a low tonight with early evening storms. Afternoon storms likely tomorrow, some with 1-inch rains. 83 degrees, more thunderstorms Sunday and Memorial Day with 80s.

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1: Yeah, this album is dedicated to all the teachers that told me I made it nice and made it. All the people that lived above the buildings and the institutions and the kind of families and the leaders trying to make some money to feed my dad.

Hey, hey, hey, hey, hey, hey, hey, hey, hey, hey, hey, hey, hey, hey, hey, hey, hey, hey, hey, hey, hey, hey, hey, hey, hey, hey, hey, hey, hey, hey, hey, hey, hey, hey, hey, hey, hey, hey, hey, hey, 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

Weather Channel forecast for the Midlands, increasing our storm chances in the whole weekend. Already tracking some storms on weather radar. 69 degrees at 11 tonight with early evening storms. Afternoon storms likely tomorrow, some of 1-inch rains. 83 degrees, more thunderstorms Sunday and Memorial Day.

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Weather Channel forecast for the Midlands. Increasing our storm chances in the whole of the weekend. And we're already tracking some storms on weather radar. 69 degrees at 11 tonight with early evening storms. Afternoon storms likely tomorrow. Some of 1-inch rains. 83 degrees. More thunderstorms Sunday and Memorial Day. Mid-80s.

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Weather Channel forecast for the Midlands. Increasing our storm chances into the holiday weekend. Our already tracking some storms on weather radar. 69 degrees at 11 tonight with early evening storms. Afternoon storms likely tomorrow. Some of 1-inch rains. 83 degrees. More thunderstorms Sunday and Memorial Day. Mid-80s.

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0: gas is rising, rent is through the roof, gas is high, and don't even mention healthcare. 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
0: Annie Andrews?
1: Yes, I've been reading about her. 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
0: So you're thinking Dr. Annie Andrews is the answer?
1: Yep, she understands what families are going through, and she'll fight to protect Medicaid, Medicare, and Social Security.
0: So on June 2nd, we're voting for the man, the pediatrician, and the fighter.
1: Yes.

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degrees and 35% chance of rain tomorrow. There's that bet. 81 degrees this day of thunderstorm.

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2: Hey, y'all, Eddie Rogers here. 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

If you listen, make sure you go through that happy man, get verified by the way. If anybody check us out, man, we got some refreshments for you, we got some snacks and drinks. Also, I got a pair of tickets to the Black Cowboy Festival going on in November today. Those tickets are $40 a piece. I got two tickets I'm going to give away, just come by and be at the table in front of Demo Horizon. And you can register to put your entry in to register for those tickets. We're going to give those tickets away before we leave today here at Demo Horizon. We're here between Lowe's and...

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Memorial Day weekend set going on here today. They're going to be open until 6 p.m. today for you. Of course, Memorial Day hours, weekend hours going on here. Of course, get some great deals here at B-Mobile Verizon. The best 5G network. You can bring your bill to one of their competitors. And they'll do their best to give you a better deal. Also, check out 5G home internet starting at $35 a month. That's a great deal there. 3-year locked-in price on that, by the way. So come check it out here at B-Mobile Verizon, where they've been hiring our heroes all month long. And of course, also bringing in Memorial Day weekend. And of course, veterans, military members, veterans, and their defenders.

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or nurse or mom, a pediatrician. I've seen firsthand what happens when healthcare isn't accessible or affordable. I've seen families struggle with the rising cost of childcare, groceries, gas, and utilities just trying to get by. That's why I'm running to replace Lindsey Graham. I'm ready to

0: 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On Tuesday, June 9th, vote Dr. Amy Andrews for U.S. Senate.
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3: Hey everybody, are you ready? From the Hobo Church fundraiser 1996 to one of the biggest, most anticipated events in the region, the 29th Annual Black Cowboy Rodeo, Bucking Broncos and Horse Show, Saturday, May 23rd. 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

Dave Schmidt, Eric McKay, I'm broadcasting live here. B-Mobilizing here, 1275 Broad Street in Sumter. Coming by with an honor of heroes they've been doing all the month of May. And this is Memorial Day weekend. 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
8: 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We got DJ Kool and Duck Get Fresh. Rock it to the beat, cause we are the best. We got Dougie Fresh and Biz Markie. Hey! Rock it to the beat and the place to be. Marquee and DJ 20, so

0: Hey everybody, Eric Mack broadcasting live, Verizon, B-Mobile Verizon, 1275 Broad Street in Sumter. 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We want you to come on by and check us out here for Memorial Day weekend. Here's another incentive. I'm giving away a pair of tickets to the Black Cowboy Festival going on right now, just down the road from me at Greenfield Farms on Spencer Road in Rembert. And those tickets are $40 a piece. I got a pair of tickets I'm going to give away in my next break, y'all. So come on by. Hurry up. 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

0: Hey, everybody, it's Eric Mack broadcasting live here at B-Mobile Verizon, 1275 Broad Street in Sumter. 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Now, today I'm getting ready to wrap up because I'm giving away a pair of tickets to the Black Cowboy Festival that's going on right now on Greenfield Farms on Spencer Road in Rembert. And my winner is Brandon Pearson. Brandon Pearson is our winner here of our tickets to see the Black Cowboy Festival. So Brandon Pearson, I think he's from Rembert, actually. So he's going down the road to check this thing out. So he came by and put his name in the box, and he is our winner of our pair of tickets to the Black Cowboy Festival going on right now. So come on by, check out the great deals going on all weekend long. They're open till 6 today here at B-Mobile Verizon. I'm wrapping up my broadcast. Come on by. 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
3: Hey, y'all. Eddie Rogers here. Y'all know what time it is? It's grass-cutting time. That's right.

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6: To the Community Broadcasters Weather Center, your National Weather Service forecast for today: mostly cloudy skies and a high temperature of 79 degrees. There is a 45% chance of light rain in certain areas, so dress accordingly. Over it all tonight, a nice low of 69 degrees with a 35% chance of rain. Tomorrow, warm back up to 81 degrees with a scattered thunderstorm.
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2: For the Community Broadcasters Weather Center, your National Weather Service forecast for today, mostly cloudy skies and a high temperature of 79 degrees. There is a 45% chance of light rain in certain areas, so dress accordingly. Over it all tonight, a nice low, 69 degrees with a 35% chance of rain. Tomorrow, warm back up, 81 degrees with scattered thunderstorm.
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11: 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I'm Dr. Annie Andrews, and I'm running to stop Lindsey Graham and become your next U.S. Senator. 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I'm Dr. Annie Andrews, and I approve this message.
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9: For the Community Broadcasters Weather Center, your National Weather Service forecast for today, mostly cloudy skies and a high temperature of 79 degrees. There is a 45% chance of light rain in certain areas, so dress accordingly. Over it all tonight, a nice low of 69 degrees with a 35% chance of rain. Tomorrow, warm back up to 81 degrees with a scattered thunderstorm.
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1: Okay, party people in the house. You're about to witness something you've never witnessed before. Yes, it's the original human beatbox, Dougie Fresh, and his partner, the Grand Wizard, MC Ricky D. D, and that's me in the place to be. And we're going to show you how we do it for 85 Kick It Live, all right? Because I got a funny feeling you're all sick of all these crab rappers biting their rhymes because I'm their backstabbers. But when it comes to me and my friend Doug Fresh here, yeah, there is no competition because we are the best. Yeah, finesse and press, which we prove, and y'all will realize that we are the move. So listen close, so you all don't miss, as we go a little something like this. Hit it! Oh yeah. You know what? La-di-da-di. 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You know what? 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We like the party.

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0: 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That's why we never have no beef. 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
0: I says, I am. 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
7: For the Community Broadcasters Weather Center, your National Weather Service forecast for today, mostly cloudy skies and a high temperature of 79 degrees. There is a 45% chance of light rain in certain areas, so dress accordingly. Over it all tonight, a nice low, 69 degrees with a 35% chance of rain. Tomorrow, warm back up to 81 degrees with scattered thunderstorms.
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3: For the Community Broadcasters Weather Center, your National Weather Service forecast for today, mostly cloudy skies and a high temperature of 79 degrees. There is a 45% chance of light rain in certain areas, so dress accordingly. Over it all tonight, a nice low, 69 degrees with a 35% chance of rain. Tomorrow, warm back up to 81 degrees with a scattered thunderstorm.
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1: Bringing the throwback hip-hop vibes to Sumter.

National Weather Service in Columbia has issued a severe thunderstorm warning for southeastern Newberry County in central South Carolina, northwestern Lexington County in central South Carolina, northeastern Saluda County in central South Carolina, northwestern Richland County in central South Carolina, until 6 p.m. Eastern Daylight Time. At 5:13 p.m. Eastern Daylight Time, a severe thunderstorm was located near Dreher Island State Park, or 10 miles north of Batesburg-Leesville, moving east at 20 miles per hour. The following hazards are expected: 60 miles per hour wind gusts and quarter-size hail. Source: radar indicated. The following impacts are expected: hail damage to vehicles is expected. Expect wind damage to trees and power lines. Locations impacted include Lexington, Irma, Highway 6 at Lake Murray Dam, Red Bank, Dreher Island State Park, Valentine, Chapin, Gilbert, Summit, Cedar Grove Fire Station, South Shore Marina, Oswald Park, Bundrick Island, Putnam's Landing, White Rock, Murray, Rocky Point Recreation Area, Delmer, Hollow Creek Public Park, and Melvin Park. This includes the following highways: Interstate 20 in South Carolina between mile markers 48 and 59, Interstate 26 between mile markers 91 and 102,

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7: For the Community Broadcasters Weather Center, your National Weather Service forecast for today, mostly cloudy skies and a high temperature of 79 degrees. There is a 45% chance of light rain in certain areas, so dress accordingly. Over it all tonight, a nice low of 69 degrees with a 35% chance of rain. Tomorrow, warm back up to 81 degrees with a scattered thunderstorm.
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2: Hey, y'all. Eddie Rogers here. Y'all know what time it is? It's grass-cutting time. That's right.

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2: I'm Dr. Annie Andrews. 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
4: The Community Broadcasters Weather Center, your National Weather Service forecast for tonight. A low of 69 degrees with a 35% chance of rain. Tomorrow, bump it back up to 75% chance of rain with a high of 81 degrees. And looking ahead towards next week, looks like we're going to have a warming trend, but we'll trade it in for some rain.
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5: The Community Broadcasters Weather Center, your National Weather Service forecast for tonight. A low of 69 degrees with a 35% chance of rain. Tomorrow, bump it back up to 75% chance of rain with a high of 81 degrees. And looking ahead towards next week, looks like we're going to have a warming trend, but we'll trade it in for some rain.
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